0: of trifling lazy ain't worth a cigarette ash.
1: 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You carry me too fast. Watch it, baby.
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1: My, my, how you sound.
0: You're very short on looks.
1: Yeah, yeah, yeah.
0: Dumb when it comes to books.
1: Look out, baby, watch it, honey.
0: And you stay full of corn, just like succotash.
1: What you want me to do in my idle moments?
0: You're just a good for nothing but my sweet hunk of trash.
1: Let me get a word in there, honey. You running your mouth. You said I've worried you for years. I'm just a barfly mooching beers. While you sweat over a hot stove, slinging hash.
0: Work my fingers right down to the elbows.
1: Yes, I may be good for nothing, but I'm still your sweet hunk of trash.
0: Forced to admit it, baby.
1: You said I spread my love all around and with the chicks all over town. But how can I when you keep me broke so I can't spend no cash? Yes, I may be good for nothing, but I'm still your sweet hunk of trash.
0: Listen here, Pops. You know you lie about your youth.
1: I don't lie, baby. I'm just careless with the truth, that's
0: how
1: all.
0: How careless can you be?
1: I don't know.
0: With all young chicks, you try to make a flash.
1: No, baby, it ain't like that, no.
0: But you're still my good for nothing, my sweet hunk of trash. Now when you stay out very late, it sure makes me mad to wait.
1: How come, baby?
0: 'Cause you come home too tired to raise just one eyelash.
1: Yeah, yeah, yeah, watch it, baby, watch it.
0: You're just good for nothing, but you must be

0: to June, spoon, such a spoon.
1: No two people have ever been so in tune as my macaroon and I.
0: And when we kiss, and when we kiss, well, it's hysterical, it's historical.
1: Let me tell it.
0: Well, certainly, darling.
1: No two people have ever been so in love.
0: Are you just saying?
1: Been so in love.
0: Are you kidding?
1: Been so in love.
0: Really?

0: when we kiss.
1: Well, it's like this.
0: Well, it's hysterical. It's historical.
1: Let me tell it.
0: Be my guest, dear.
1: No two people have ever been so in love.
0: Been so in love.
1: Been so in love.
0: Been so in love.
1: Been so in love.
0: It's impossible no two people have ever been so in love.
1: Been so as my lovey dove. And this is the cream, the very extreme, the sort of

0: that will bring us back to doe. 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
1: Doe!
0: A deer, a female deer.
1: Ray!
0: A drop of golden sun.
1: Me!
0: A name I call myself.
1: Bah!

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Once you have these notes in your heads, you can sing a million different tunes by mixing them up, like this. So, do, la, fa, mi, do, re. 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

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And now Miss Patty Page, or one of them, is a-wearing black. And Kathy's clown has Don and Phil where they feel like they could die. 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
0: Good job.
1: Thank you.
2: Hey, Joey. Listen, I feel really badly about yesterday, and I thought about it a lot. No, I was too impatient. So let's try it again.
1: Oh, no, that's okay. I don't need your help. I worked on it myself, and I gotta say, I am pretty good.
2: Really? Can I hear some of it?
1: Sure, sure. Okay. Blé de la blé de blue blah blé. See?
2: You're not speaking French!
1: Oh, well, I think I am, yeah, and I think I'm definitely gonna get the part.
2: How could you possibly think that?
1: For one thing, the guy on the tape said I was doing a good job.

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0: Good job.
1: Thank you.
2: Hey, Joey. Listen, I feel really badly about yesterday, and I thought about it a lot. No, I was too impatient. So let's try it again.
1: Oh, no, that's okay. I don't need your help. I worked on it myself, and I gotta say, I am pretty good.
2: Really? Can I hear some of it?
1: Sure, sure. Okay. Blé de la blé de blu bla blé. See?
2: You're not speaking French!
1: Oh, well, I think I am, yeah, and I think I'm definitely gonna get the part.
2: How could you possibly think that?
1: For one thing, the guy on the tape said I was doing a good job.

0: 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Black gold, Texas tea. 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The Kim folks said, Jed, move away from there. Said, California is the place you ought to be. So they loaded up a truck and they moved to Beverly Hills, that is. Swimming pools, movie stars.
1: The Beverly Hillbillies.

circle in a spiral, like a wheel within a wheel, never ending or beginning on a never spinning reel, like a snowball down a mountain or a carnival balloon, like a carousel that's turning, running 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

tosses in a stream, like a clock whose hands are sweeping past the minutes of its face. 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

0: tell him the truth, Doc. 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
1: Then tell me, future boy, who's president of the United States in 1985?
0: Ronald Reagan.
1: Ronald Reagan? 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Then who's vice president? 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
1: Harold Morrison, that's great. Next group coming on to our Bluegrass Caravan stage is headed up by two young fellows who are nephews of the late and great Bud Rose. I'm talking about Glenn with his five-string banjo and Johnny Rose with his guitar. I've never met two better youngsters than these boys, and I've never met two better musicians. I hope you'll make them welcome here tonight. Ladies and gentlemen, the Rose Brothers in Stony Creek Grass. How about a nice hand for

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3: Well, hello there, my lovely country friends. How you doing? This is indeed Dave Watkins speaking to you from here in the cozy little studio of the Country Mile here in the southwest of England, but being heard today by you wherever you are. Thank you very, very much indeed for joining me for another adventure in proper country music. The Country Mile, episode 405. 2026 is really kicking into gear now, and I have loads of brand new shiny things to bring you, including all these in full.

So there you go, all those songs in full, of course, and a lot more where that came from. As I mentioned, all the new singles and albums are just starting to creep out for the brand new year. So it's really good to share them with you on this week's show. I also, of course, have the usual features. I've got another track from the January album of the month. We got the big country question, and we visit the world of bluegrass for the two-grass section of the show. So hopefully you've been okay since last week when I did my album rundown, and hopefully you enjoyed that. And let's see what's going to be in the running for this year. So I opened the show with a new artist to me. He's from Vancouver. He plays country, rock and roots. His name is Antonio La Rosa. And what a song that is. It's called I Don't Shine, But I Think You Do. Anthony, I think you do. Really enjoyed that. I'm going to go and see what else he's done. Antonio, if I could say his name, then we could all find out, couldn't we? Come on, it's that early in the show. Antonio La Rosa, music.com. I Don't Shine kicks the country mile off this week. Oh, what a good way to start. And this is a great way to follow that up.

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1: This is Kimmy Bitter, and you are listening to some old school country right here on the Country Mile with Dave Watkins.
2: Into 2026 and nearly at an anniversary for the show. January 2017 is when I started. I've got to count on my fingers. I'll get back to you. That's quite a few years ago. So two Texas artists in a row. First of all, friend of the show, Vincent Neil Emerson, with a brand new song. It's called The Great Highway. Came out just last week. He is really, really good and a very nice man. He's got an immaculate goatee beard as well. If you look on his website, vincentneilemerson.com, you can see for yourself. Now, that song was featured on the soundtrack to the TV show Landman, which is something I've never seen, but most of the rest of the world has. And then the one you just heard, traditional country with a little bit of soul, courtesy of Ellie Cohen, with Conway kind of mood. That's a brand new single, and that's making her debut on the Country Mile. EllieCohen.com is a website. Ellie is E-L-L-I and then K-O-E-N, EllieCohen.com. Really like that. So I just mentioned Vincent Neil Emerson and the song that's featured on Landman, the soundtrack. And up next is another one from that same soundtrack, which is just coming out this week. And it features Carter Faith and William Beckman, two absolutely gorgeous voices put together on the very gentle Lay Your Heartache on Mine. No.

0: baby.
1: This is Dallas Moore, and you're listening to some proper country on the Country Mile with my buddy Dave Watkins.
2: Hello to you from here in Devon in the southwest of England. My name is Dave Watkins, in case you didn't know or wanted to avoid me for some reason, and you can escape now. This is the Country Mile, episode 405, bringing you some more proper country music. Not too long until this week's big country question. And up next, something real toe-tapping. But first, let me tell you what you heard. First of all, from Carter Faith and William Beckman, as I mentioned, two absolutely gorgeous voices put together on Lay Your Heartache on Mine, featured in the Landman soundtrack. And that was followed by the brilliant Texas supergroup known as Flatland Cavalry, with a brand new single from them. It's called Never Coming Back. That has come out just this week. Everything they do is just fantastic as well. Flatland Cavalry, never coming back, but I am. I'm coming back week after week. Sorry about that. Sounds like a threat, doesn't it? But before we get to the big country question, we're back off to Texas for Caleb Young and a brand new single from him, Neon Never Lies. But has it been interrogated? Do we know that for a fact? While we ponder that, let's have a listen.

0: I like that. That's pretty good, isn't it? I really do like that. Caleb Young, his latest single. He's a Texas artist and he puts out good songs a lot. So I'm very happy to play that. It's called Neon Never Lies. And if you want to find out more information about him, you go to his website, calebyoung.com. Simple as that. Now, are you ready for a question? Hope so.
1: And now, on the Country Mile, it's time for the Big Country Question.
0: So, every week here on the Country Mile, I ask you one question and one question only about the world of country music. Could be something old, could be something new. I give you a choice of three answers, one of which is correct. So everybody can have a go. It's just a bit of fun. If you get it right, three big Country Mile points and put them in your back pocket for a rainy day. So what I have done this week is look back on this week in country music history, this very week, and we're only going back 2 years. Now concentrate on the question. It's a little bit complicated, but not really, if you know what I mean. So are you ready? So 2 years ago in 2024, Morgan Wallen's album One Thing at a Time broke the record for having stayed at number one for 19 weeks in a row. Okay, 19 weeks consecutively was the record, but which album did he overtake? So, was it A, Garth Brooks with Rope in the Wind? Was it B, Shania Twain with Come On Over? Or was it C, Luke Combs with This One's For You? Now don't forget, this is consecutive weeks, not however many weeks it stayed number one all together. Consecutive weeks, according to my country music history website. So no arguing about that, all right? So 2024, Morgan Wallen, 19 weeks at number one. Which album did he overtake? A, Garth Brooks with Rope in the Wind. B, Shania Twain with Come On Over. Or C, Luke Combs, This One's For You. Which one is it? And I'll tell you the answer after we've visited the world of bluegrass for two brand new things.
2: Hi, this is Christy Cox. 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Right now, only on The Country Mile.

0: say it. It's not Feinstein, but I think it's Feinstein. F-E-I-N-S-T-E-I-N. So that is his brand new single. It's called Her Name Is. It's a very old George Jones song, which was a honky-tonk song originally, but he stripped it right back and done it bluegrass style. Really enjoyed that. 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Kenny Feinstein, Her Name Is. 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They are a really good band. They do it just a little bit differently as well. The album, Beyond What I Can See, and that is the title track. That's on Mountain Fever Records. 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More bluegrass on next week's show, but now it's time to give you the answer.
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0: Got something brand new from Braxton Keith up next. A lovely bit of Western swing to come to get your toes tapping as we return to the brand new releases in the world of country music this week. But let me tell you the answer to this week's big country question. What it was, very complicated, wasn't it? I made it too complicated possibly, but never mind. In 2024, in this week, Morgan Wallen's album One Thing at a Time broke the record for 19 consecutive weeks at number one. That was in a row, not all together. So which album did he overtake to get that record? Was it A, Garth Brooks with Rope in the Wind? Was it B, Shania Twain's Come On Over? Or C, Luke Combs, This One's For You? Congratulations and a big 3 points to you if you said A, Garth Brooks with Rope in the Wind. There you go. He did 18, funny enough. That's why 19 overtook it. Yeah, anyway, hopefully that's okay. No arguments about the technicalities. All right, just a bit of fun and another question next week.
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So you are back listening to my voice. I'm sorry about that, because we had three great songs in a row, which you were probably, hopefully, all loving. And now I'm back. This is The Country Mile, episode 405. My name is Dave. And thank you, as always, to everybody that listens to the show, whether it's every week or once in a while. Keep it going this year if you can. So three in a row, a nice bit of Western swing from Braxton Keith and his marvellous moustache with I Ain't Trying, but I think he is secretly at BraxtonKeithMusic.com in the middle down to Australia for a pre-release track from Felicity Urquhart and Josh Cunningham. The album Everything Around You is out on March the 6th. Joy Roller is the song that I chose, and if you look on the YouTube video, you will love it. They are having such a great time. Go and have a look. FelicityAndJosh.com. And then you just heard another track from the album of the month for January from Fort Worth. His name is Josh Weathers. The album Neon Never Fades. I really like it, hence I chose it as the album of the month. And the closing track, Never Died From It. But why take the chance, eh? Another track next week and the week after. But now something brand new from Kezia Gill. This is good.

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1: So that song there, not the kind of thing I always play, but you can probably see why. I love the twangy guitar in it. So UK-based artist Kezia Gill, K-E-Z-I-A-G-I-L-L, been around a little while. She spreads her wings far beyond country music. Well, she has done on previous albums, but the brand new album is coming out on February the 13th. It's called All On Red. It's shaping up to be the biggest and best album of her career from what I've heard so far. Looking forward to hearing the rest of it. I played one track from it previously on the show a few weeks ago. That's called Gut Feeling, the latest pre-release track. You can order the album immediately at keziagill.com. But really looking forward to hearing all of that album. I reckon that's going to be a cracker. So before I get to the final choice for this week's edition of the show, just a couple of reminders. If you want to listen again at any time, you can. 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Over 250,000 listens on that website alone. So thank you. You can subscribe there. Or if you check your podcast app of choice, I'm quite often on there without you even knowing it. Spotify are the only ones that mess me about. The rest of them probably got the show on there as well. So you can listen to me wherever you go. And if you'd like to get in touch, whether you're a listener or an artist and you think your music will fit, my email address is thecountrymileuk@yahoo.com. I'm also on Facebook and Instagram, and sometimes I even update those pages as well. Well, you know, I'm a very, very busy man. So the artist I'm going to leave you with this week, she's from Texas, I'm making her debut on the show. Her name is Abby Cone, C-O-N-E. She's already had a debut album called Greener, which was a little bit more country pop, but the brand new song is very much traditional. It's called Change the Man. Her website is simply abbycone.com. So as ever, thank you so much for listening to The Country Mile this week. Thank you so much. Please do have a great week. And if it's okay with you, we can do it at same time, same place next week. In the meantime, take care of yourselves. Thank you. And I'll see you soon. Bye for now.

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Keep your filthy paws off my silk.

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Join me in just a moment for 1 hour of smooth and classic jazz. 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
1: Yes, it's that time again. It's the Just Jazz Radio Show with yours truly, Steve Hart. Hope you've had a superb week. Coming up in today's show, music from Tom Braxton, Carlos Camillo, Tom Zygmunt, Charles A. Kelly, Michael C. Lewis, and a cracker from Norman Brown as well. All that and much, much more in this edition of Just Jazz. Kicking off today's show, it's Sandy Shaw and Inspiration Point.

Very nice way to start off the Just Jazz show. Sandy Shaw, she's the founder of the smoothjazz.com website, and she's a California DJ as well, and a beautiful sound there. Do check that out wherever you get your music. Steve Hart with you for the hour. Right now, Tom Braxton and Castella, So Far Away, from the album Flashback.

beautiful voice of Castella. Award-winning vocalist from Long Beach, California, made her radio debut in 2020 with the original single No Ordinary Love, earning Breakout Artist of the Year for 2020, a nomination from the Smooth Jazz Network, playing there with saxophonist Tony Braxton. 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You can find him at tombraxton.com, and lovely, lovely sound on Just Jazz.

0: Superb stuff, Carlos Camilo on Just Jazz, a track called Shades of Spring. 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Two times Grammy nominated, would you believe, and quite right too. He's got a lovely, lovely sound. As you might know, as a kind of a bit of a side hustle, I do reviews of classic TV shows from when I was a youngster, mainly 70s and 80s. And to be honest, the hits on the the hits on the various little reviews I've done on YouTube haven't been that great. Literally less than a thousand views for most of them. Although now and again I kind of strike gold, and I don't know why, but sometimes YouTube as an organization seems to push my work inconsistently. And I've done a review about a show that came out on BBC TV in the UK in 1988 called Moondial, and it was halfway through kind of editing it and making it, and I thought, oh, I don't know why I'm bothering with this, but I thought, well, I've come so far now, I've recorded everything, it's all, I've just got to stitch it together, edited it together. And so kind of reluctantly thought, oh, well, I'll put it up there, you know, no one's going to care. Well, it looks like people are caring because no sooner had I put it up than 2 days later, we're up to 7,000 views. I can't believe it. Totally unbelievable. So if you remember the TV show, kind of a kid's horror back in 1988 called Moondial, with Siri Neal playing the lead, go check out my channel on YouTube. The channel is confusingly called The Channel. I couldn't, because when YouTube said, oh, what would you like to name your channel? I thought, I don't know. I said, oh, The Channel, that would do. And I'm creative like that. And so there we are. It's called The Channel on YouTube. If you want to kind of get to it a bit quicker, a bit easier, you can go to steveharpmedia.com you can go straight to the videos, very easily done at steveharpmedia.com. Tom Zygmunt on Just Jazz right now from the album Lumina Way. This is Big Dipper.
1: Just Jazz.

Like that one loads. Charles A. Kelly on Just Jazz from the album Transformation and Focus on Purpose. 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

0: Lewis, Quiet Fire is the track, and it sounds like a rainy night in London, queuing up outside Ronnie Scott's and hoping to get in. That's what it sounds like to me. Okay, let's look at the groove jazz chart from Radio Waves Monitor now, and we'll just quickly run through the top 10 and play you number one. Who would it be? Let's see. Okay, let's crack on then with at number 10, Brian Simpson is at number 10 with Blue Mystique. At 9, More Than Enough by Gerald Albright. 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At 7, Wakanar with After Hours. Carol Albert is at 6 with City Beats. At 5, Music In Me by Lindsay Webster. Speakeasy at 4 by Jeff Ryan. And into the top 3, Blair Bryant at 3 with the wonderful superb sound of Silk and Suede. Still love that one. At number 2, it's Rick Braun and Tom Scott with Give It All You Got. And at number 1, it's Chillax by Norman Brown.
1: Just Jazz.

Norman Brown, number one in the Groove Jazz Charts with Chillax. Cool sound. If you're in his part of the world, anywhere near the United States, Norman Brown's on tour, Mabel House Barnes Amphitheatre in Mableton, May 23, May 29, Friday. He's at the Funky Biscuit in Boca Raton, Florida, and at the Ruth Eckard Hall, May 30, Saturday, with Boney James, Mindy Abair, Richard Elliott, David Benoit, Brian Colbertson, Rick Braun, Big Mike Hart, and many, many others. Should be a superb show. We just wish I was a bit closer to go and see it, but there we go. That's life. At number 7 in the Groove Jazz Chart, Wakana, After Hours, and I thought, well, sounds so good. Can't pass that one by without sharing it with you.

Wakana on Just Jazz and a beautiful sound of After Hours. Wakana is one of the premier smooth jazz alto sax players in Japan and is a member of the all-female Japanese jazz group, the Jazz Avengers, and superb sound. She's having a stellar career, really, really wonderful stuff. There was nothing to watch on TV the other night, quite a frequent occurrence in the Hart household, I must say, and so I resorted to picking through the DVD collection and came across an old favourite from 2005 called Good Night and Good Luck. Throughout the film, a wonderful soundtrack featuring the voice, the wonderful voice of Diane Reeves, and she helped punctuate the story in some regard, in particular this one.

Very cool indeed, from a wonderful album called Redstone. That track is It Never Entered My Mind. It is the David Smith Quintet, Brooklyn-based quintet. His first album was Circumstance in 2006. He followed that up in 2010 with Anticipation. And his new album just out is, as I say, Redstone, and lovely, lovely sound. Before that, we had Diane Reeves and I've Got My Eyes on You from the soundtrack Good Night and Good Luck. You're listening to Just Jazz.

Well, you've got to feel better after listening to that. Alex Crown and Golden Haze. Beautiful, beautiful sound. And next week, I hope to bring you an interview with Callie Jones. And he's got a wonderful, wonderful story to share. And I hope to bring that to you next week. In lieu of that, right now, here's Callie's brand new single called Midnight Strut. Paul Brown says that Callie Jones has the silky smoothness of Boney James with the age and power of Richard Elliott. Take a listen, you decide.

Kelly Jones and Midnight Strut. Like I say, hope to bring you an interview with Kelly in next week's Just Jazz show. And that is about it. Time for me to move on out. But stick around. More cool shows and music coming up right after me. And I'm going to leave you this week with a cool sound from 2010. It's Ollie Silk and All We Need. My name is Steve Hart. You can check me out at stevehartmedia.com. Have yourself a great week. See you next time around on Just Jazz.

0: I'm telling the truth, Doc. 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
1: Then tell me, future boy, who's president of the United States in 1985?
0: Ronald Reagan.
1: Ronald Reagan? The actor? Then who's vice president? Jerry Lewis?

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all dressed up in buckskin, silver turquoise accents, knee-high leather boots, a 10-gallon hat. 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When I was just a kid,

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1: Hello friends and neighbors, and welcome back to Cowboy Cantos. I'm your host, Jason Kirkman. Out here, some of life's greatest lessons aren't learned in a classroom. They're learned along a fence line or around a campfire, or maybe even while listening to an old cowboy who's been down the trail a little farther than we have. Today's poem reminds us that sometimes the smallest lessons leave the biggest mark, and what begins as a simple lesson in polishing a pair of Sunday boots becomes a lesson in character, humility, and becoming the kind of man others respect. So lean back and enjoy today's cowboy poem, Polished Boots for a Polished Man. Old Hank leaned back against the rail, a grin beneath his hat. He watched young Billy fuss and fret with boots all dull and flat. "You ain't courting with them things," the old cowpoke declared. "They look like they've been kicked by mules and not for once been cared." The youngster rubbed them on his jeans. "They're clean enough," said he. "They're boots, they ain't no silver spoons. They'll walk, and that's all I need." Old Hank just laughed and shook his head. "Son, listen close to me. A cowboy ought to honor things that carry him for free. Them boots have crossed 1,000 rocks. They've stood in rain and snow. They've followed cows through mesquite brush where only cowboys go. Now fetch that rag and grab that tin, and don't you hurry past. Good leather, son, will prove to you a shine is built to last." He worked the polish slow and sure in circles, small and tight. "The secret ain't the grease," he said, "it's patience done upright." The leather slowly caught the sun. The toes began to glow. The youngster grinned from ear to ear. "I didn't know a gloss could show." Old Hank just tipped his weathered hat. "Now, one thing still remains. You going to church for worship or chasing pretty dames?" Young man blushed as red as dawn. "Well, maybe, I confess. There's a girl at church each Sunday morning. I'd like to look my best. The preacher sees right through a man, and so does every bride. Shiny boots might catch her eye, but character keeps her side. Hold your door, tip your hat, speak plain, tell honest truth. Sing every hymn like you believe," said the old one to the youth. "Don't swagger like a rodeo star. Don't boast to stand apart. The finest cowboys I've ever known were humble from the heart." The church bell rang across the vale. The cottonwoods stood still. They saddled up and rode as one across the grassy hill. When service ended, Billy smiled. A young girl smiled back, too. Old Hank just winked and whispered low, "I reckon that'll do. For polish fades and leather cracks and youth slips by somehow. But kindness shines a longer time than any boot knows how." So every Sunday, years from then, when Billy grabbed the polish can, he'd shine his boots the way Hank taught and became a better man. Well, folks, I hope today's story reminded you that a polished pair of boots might catch someone's eye, but it's a polished character that earns their respect. Sometimes the greatest lessons in life come from folks who take the time to teach us, one simple step at a time. I'm Jason Kirkman, and you've been listening to Cowboy Cantos. Remember to cinch your saddle up tight and ride clean. For more original cowboy poetry and stories, head on over to cowboycantos.com.

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